102.5 KZOK, Court in here with you. Yeah, traffic not great out there because of all the construction going on. The good news is that 405 should be open tomorrow morning by 4 a.m. Going to be closed for the rest of the today and tonight. But 4 a.m. it will open back up again just in time for your commute into work, which will probably be terrible for a variety of other reasons. Right now it's U2, 102.5 KZOK.

0: 102.5 KCOK coming up tomorrow morning. 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

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My name's Court. Hello, how you doing? So yeah, I guess the Hantavirus cruise is finally over. They're letting everybody off the boat. They have to quarantine for a little while, make sure they're not going to infect the rest of us. 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

102.5 KZOK, Court in here with you. Hello, how you doing? So starting tomorrow morning, giving away that trip to Disneyland. 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But Disneyland just announced they're updating their Autopia ride, Autotopia, whatever it's called. Instead of having little gas-powered cars basically run by lawnmower engines, they're going to be electric starting in 2027. It's Billy Idol. KZOK.

102.5 KCOK. Yeah, Matt Damon was the host of Saturday Night Live last night. It was all right. That's okay. There wasn't any big sketches in there. They're like, oh, you have to see this one. They're all just kind of like, eh, yeah, it was all right.

a final tour ever. And right now, the last date on that tour is scheduled for Sturgis, you know, the big motorcycle rally out there in South Dakota. That's coming up here on August 11th. That is their last date listed so far. However, hearing rumors that they're planning on extending that. So waiting for some sort of word on it. But as it stands right now, their last date is at Sturgis. 102.5 KZOK.

Yeah, Guns N' Roses just played a Black Sabbath song where they're there at Welcome to Rockville, big festival they have there at the Daytona International Speedway. And Guns N' Roses was playing a couple of days ago, and they decided to play Never Say Die, the old Sabbath song Never Say Die. And, of course, they dedicated that to Ozzy, as you do. It's 102.5 KZOK Red Rider.

102.5 KZOK. So Stevie Nicks was at the Met Gala recently and says she doesn't like how short she is. She's only 5'1". I didn't realize she was that small. But she says the problem is if you put on any weight, it has nowhere to go. You can't spread it out. If you're that short, it's pretty obvious.

Yeah, getting really hard to be excited about going on a cruise lately because all of the problems. Of course, there's the Hantavirus cruise that's apparently resolved now. All the people are off the boat. But there is another cruise out of Florida. They're dealing with norovirus, which causes all sorts of problems, including, you know, both ends. But we'll just leave it at that. Both ends. 102.5 KZOK.

KZOK Court in here. Hello, how you doing? So if you were down at Pike Place Market, you probably noticed something missing. That thing that was missing is cars. They now have barricades up. They have these big concrete planters and then some movable barriers there at the entrance to Pike Place Market, and then all on like six streets all the way around the market itself, just to keep cars out of there, which honestly, I think they should leave it up. This is something they're doing for the World Cup, but this is something they should just leave up all the time, because there's no reason why you should be driving down that way. I get it if you're like dropping off, you know, whatever, fish or flowers or bread or whatever it is you're dropping off down there. But if you are just somebody driving through there, no, get out. You should not just have regular people driving through there. So hopefully they leave these things up. Regardless, barricades up at Pike Place Market now. 102.5 KZOK, it's Dio.

So the NBA had the draft lottery, and we now know that the Washington Wizards will pick at number one, which honestly, they could use the help. They were awful this year, so they could definitely use a number one draft pick. They could probably use a few number one draft picks. 102.5 KZOK, it's Toto.

Yeah, Metallica played their first show of 2026 last night in Greece, and apparently 80,000 people showed up. 80,000! That's impressive, man. I guess they had some earthquake monitoring equipment there, and they did pick up some minor earthquakes from all those people, you know, jumping up and down and banging their heads and kind of all that kind of stuff. But 80,000 people all in one spot to see Metallica. That's pretty badass. It's AC/DC Now, 102.5 KZOK.

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I'm Jilly. I love when they post old concert flyers on the Ozzy Osbourne Instagram page. There was one the other day. Ozzy Osbourne featuring Metallica. $14 for tickets. Man, those were the days. No more tears on KZOK.

Did you get mom a good Mother's Day gift, or did you scroll desperately on Amazon last night trying to find something that would arrive in time for this morning that you could convince yourself your mom will love? 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

Stone Temple Pilots. They are touring with Godsmack for the Rise of Rock Tour. That show will be at White River Amphitheater on September 24th. We're 102.5 KZOK with the Black Crowes.

Went to the movies this weekend. I did not see The Devil Wears Prada 2, which a lot of people did. I did not see Mortal Kombat 2, which a lot of people also did. I went to go see The Sheet Detectives with Hugh Jackman, and I loved it. Absolutely loved it. 102.5 KZOK.

I hope you've had a great weekend, although I will say it is getting more and more difficult to truly enjoy weekends with all the construction, so many closures, so many detours. It never ends. 102.5 KZOK.

I read on average people spent about $284 on Mother's Day gifts for mom today. I did not spend that much. I spent like $30. Shout out to Ross Dress for Less. I'm a bargain shopper. But if you did spend a lot of money on mom and now you're broke, hey, win some money with Cash Squatch. Next chance to win $1,000 tomorrow morning at 6 on 102.5 KZOK.

So Pop Culture Jeopardy is back for a new season starting tomorrow on Netflix, which is exciting for those of us who enjoy watching regular Jeopardy, but also, you know, tend to feel dumb when you know nothing about the King James Bible or European literature or Greek mythology. Pop Culture

It was a less than ideal weekend for the M's, losing 2 out of 3 to the White Sox. They led most of the game today and then just gave up 2 runs in the 8th and went on to lose 2-1. They travel to Houston for a 4-game series with the Astros starting tomorrow. 102.

In completely unnecessary studies news, this study has found that 1 in 3 Americans are not getting enough sleep. To which I would respond, well, duh. 102.5 KZOK.

This is what it looks like when you hit rock bottom. Till you realize you can just rent a jackhammer and get down to bottom. 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

bringing his 3.0 tour to Benaroya Hall for two shows this fall, October 8th and October 9th, and we've got your tickets. 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

According to Better Homes and Gardens, the official drink of summer this year is going to be the Frosted Mango Jalapeno Sauv Spritz. I mean, it does sound tasty, but it's way too complicated. You got to make ice cubes with jalapenos. You got to use mango nectar. Yeah, my drink of the summer is what it always is. 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
1: Rumors spreading around, United Texas town, about the shack outside the game. 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

All right, coming up next, your first chance to win a trip for four down to Disneyland for the 70th celebration. Yeah, take the family, or you don't tell your family at all. You just take your friends. Right. They're going to be concerned, though, when you start posting pictures on the internet. Like, Dad, why are you in the teacups? It's not fair. 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

So the Chili Peppers have joined the long list of bands who have sold their music catalog. They reportedly sold theirs for a little over $300 million. Not bad. We got $1,000 for you coming up next. 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

All right, you want to be the hero of the house? Just come home, kick the door in, like, guess who did something good? I don't know why you have to be so aggressive, but whatever. All right, your chance to win a trip down to Disneyland for their 70th celebration happens all this week. All right, we already did one this morning. Your next chance is coming up here around 7:30. 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Happy Monday.

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All right, let's put $1,000 in your pocket right now. But you got to go to the website. It'll take you less than 30 seconds, but you have to do this before 8 o'clock this morning. The keyword this hour is bills. 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Once you get there, a box will pop up. Type in the keyword bills. You could score $1,000. I got a stand-up clip of the day here in less than 10 minutes on KZOK. Yes!

0: 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I'm Tanner. I hate Mondays, and this guy loves them and loves to taunt me about it.
1: 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Have a great day.
0: Yeah, he's one of those guys at work that's just super, super happy in the morning. You're like, calm down, buddy. I haven't had my coffee yet. Well, good morning to you, too. It's KZOK. Happy Monday.

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So if you woke up this morning, you said, man, it'd be cool if I won a free trip to Disney today. Well, guess what? This is the station for it. Look how that worked out. 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

keeps throwing you curveballs, which is fine. But it'd be nice if it'd wait until you're out of the dugout first. 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

All right, time's running out. You got until 9 o'clock to get this hour's keyword in to score a grand from the Casquatch. And the keyword is grand. 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And then just keep an eye on your cell phone because we could call you back. 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

$1,000 from the Casquatch is coming up next on 102.5 KZOK. I'm Tanner, and $1,000 is not going to change your life, but you know, you could get a cocktail in downtown Seattle, some parking, and half of a Seahawks jersey. That one half of that jersey will be pretty dope. All right, $1,000 is coming up here in less than 10 minutes on 102.5 KZOK. Happy Monday.

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The lovely Allie is coming in here next on 102.5 KZOK. She's got not only your shot at $1,000 here in a few minutes, but a free trip to Disneyland for a trip for four. All right, that's coming up around 10:30 on KZOK.

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KCOK, the M's lost the rubber match of their series with Chicago, falling 2-1, a pitcher's duel yesterday. Randy Arozarena drove in the team's only run on a first inning single. The M's continue their road trip, though. Tonight, they're in Houston, taking on the Astros. 102.5 KCOK.

NCAA softball tournament bracket was revealed yesterday. Oregon is the number 14 overall seed, so they're going to host a regional this weekend. Washington's headed to the Fayetteville regional, which includes the host Arkansas, but also South Florida and Fordham. 102.9

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Seattle Seahawks will be defending their Super Bowl title, and their first game of the season will be on September the 9th. And we don't know who the opponent is, but we will on Thursday. San Francisco 49ers and Rams will go head-to-head in Melbourne, the first international game of the season. They've already announced a couple of those. Full schedule reveal, though, on Thursday. 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

Well, Mariners still trying to get back up to 500 ball. They are currently 3 games under .500. They dropped 2 out of 3 against the White Sox on the road over the weekend. And now they head to Houston to take on the Astros. They'll be back here for some Fedder Cup action.

0: 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It's Allie, and I know it's Monday, but you know what? Next weekend is Memorial Day weekend. Bring it!
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Wishing them the best of luck.

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1: What we've got here is failure to communicate. 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

Rangers played to a 1-1 draw against San Diego over the weekend. They've got a quick turnaround. It's another home match, but it's Wednesday night hosting San Jose. That's a 6:30 kickoff there. KZOK, it's Foreigner.

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Who's playing whom this upcoming season? The schedule reveal will be this Thursday, and some games have already been announced, like the Seahawks kicking off their title defense on September the 9th. We don't know who they're playing yet. And then the next day, 49ers, Rams are going to play in Melbourne for the first international game of the season. There are a record 9 international games on this year's schedule. All the details will be revealed Thursday. KZOK.

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The money is talking again. Did you just get your Cash Watch keyword there? Right before CCR? If you didn't, I'm going to reset it for you here in two songs. And remember, you know, not only are you listening for the Cash Watch keyword, we have your chance at Disneyland, too, every single hour. That's coming up right near 3:30. Then again at 4:30, 5:30. 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

shout for the Eagles, which absolutely I can do. Right after George Thorogood. By the way, Eagles played Nashville this past weekend. Everything was fine. No medical issues with anybody in the band. They were able to do a full set. Everything was perfect. So we still don't know what happened in New Orleans, but there it is. 102.5 KZ.

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0: call ever happened over 150 years ago. Long time ago. Just think about that. I'll never forget the time I was sitting at work with no weekend plans, and a buddy of mine hit me up and he goes, "Hey, Gibbons, let's go to WrestleMania." So you know what we did? We hopped in the car and we drove all the way there. One of the most epic road trips of my life. You know, with spring in the air, it really is time to get outside and enjoy the weather. I haven't seen my mom in far too long because she lives on the other side of the country, but it's a beautiful, beautiful thing that AT&T service keeps us together, connected, even when we're physically distanced apart. And you know, over all these years and phone calls, AT&T really has been there, connecting people in meaningful ways. There's been a lot that has changed over the last 150 years, but one thing we can always count on and depend on is that AT&T is keeping us connected. And that's exactly what you should do now. Give a call to someone you care about. I'm sure they'd love to hear from you.
1: Connecting changes everything. AT&T.
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12: From the Fox 13 Weather Center, I'm Stephen Kilbreath. Today's temperature is going to be in the upper 60s and low 70s with sunshine continuing. Very warm tomorrow, near 80 degrees, and then we do have some showers returning on Wednesday.
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0: little before 4 o'clock with a big rig and someone about ready to get that cash call out for $1,000 in Uno Momento. So if you put in the keyword, be paying attention. Hopefully, like Lisa, you hit it.
1: Oh, my God. Thank you, God. 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
0: It is awesome. 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And then another one, it was like, oh, sweet baby Jesus. 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Hang on. If you don't get that keyword for this hour, don't worry about it. I'm going to give you another one at 4 for your next chance.

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Boom, just like that, right before Fleetwood Mac. All right, now I'm going to reset it for you in two songs. So you got that. And then make sure you're listening for the Disney keyword. 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Good. You're in the right place, man. Good vibes are happening here. It's 102.5 KZOK.

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happening with the 3-hour grand finale of American Idol tonight and some guests that are going to be appearing live. You might want to know about. I'll tell you everything after Harvey Danger and a quick hit back to the 90s. Flagpole Sitta. It's 102.5 KZOK.

Everybody excited to know what the schedule looks like for your Seattle Seahawks? Oh, I know, man. It's going to be a fun time, man. Coming back, Super Bowl champions. Now, we know we're going to kick off the season. We do know this. The other thing we know is that the Super Bowl for next year, which is in Los Angeles, is on, get you ready for this, Valentine's Day. I kid you not. Can you imagine the fights that's going to start in American household? Are you just trying to pit them against each other, NFL? Ugh, it's KZOK. Lightning crashing.

0: flight, please accept the charge from the United States. Hello? 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Are we reaching? See, it's hanging up.
1: 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You still got chances to win tickets coming up. Just keep paying attention. Show's a minute away. Shook me all night long, little before quitting time. Commutin' tunes are engaged. It is 102.5 KZOK.

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0: 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That's bills. Enter that keyword at KZOK.com for your chance at $1,000.
1: Stay away from my cash.
0: And good luck from 102.5 KZOK.